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1: When was the last time someone was creepy to you? 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
1: Well, this was awkward. 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
1: I kind of started a new life rule. 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
6: A better life with Dr. Sanjay Gupta.
7: Do you remember the nervous excitement of your first day of college? I just went to my 40th high school reunion. Can't believe it. I still remember those folks like it was yesterday. For today's incoming freshmen, that anxiety you and I probably felt now starts months earlier, online. Before freshmen ever set foot on campus, a lot of them now feel pressure to find their friends, even their roommates, through incoming class social media groups. Now, this sounds harmless enough, but a lot of these pages are in fact run by outside companies, not the schools. Some even charge a fee to post. Put another way, they're profiting off of kids' anxiety about being lonely. Here's the thing. You don't need your friends picked out before day one. I can almost guarantee you the best friends your kids are going to make are the ones they meet the old-fashioned way, face-to-face. I'm Dr. Sanjay Gupta, helping you live a better life.
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1: Different than the first brand that came out, which was Rub Your Penis Rub.
2: Yeah. Exactly.
1: Which made it taste like barbecue.
3: Yeah, that's more of a smoker thing.
1: Hey, baby, want to try my burnt end?
2: Yeah.
3: Yeah.
2: I like the forever ladder.
4: Yeah, it just goes. Just
1: how tall
4: goes
1: does that
2: forever.
1: Go?
2: Forever.
1: Too hot, man.
2: Yeah.
1: Try to stop it. Steve, how many ocean creatures can you name?
4: Real?
1: No, I want to do, we only have time for one more. So this one's a challenge. This one's going to be hard. Steve, how many business names can you think of? They can be real or made up that include a pun in them.
4: Two?
1: I mean, this is hard. That's hard.
4: This is like, we may as well just.
1: This is a Maitland category, yeah. Kelly.
2: I'm out.
1: Okay.
2: I struggle with puns real bad.
1: Okay.
2: Real bad.
1: Know what you're good at. Hot wings.
3: Three.
1: Okay. How many do you have in mind right now?
3: Three.
1: Okay. Tommy.
5: I guess four.
1: Okay. Maitland.
2: Five.
1: Steve, back
4: I'm
1: to
4: out.
1: You. Okay. Hot wings.
3: I'll do six.
1: Wow. Tommy.
5: And I really want to go higher, but I'm not gonna. I'm out.
1: Okay. Maitland. You gonna let Hot Wings steal this?
6: I think I might.
4: You're the fun queen.
6: I am, but every pun I've ever thought of has left my brain, and I know there's a lot of pressure on me.
1: Man, I bet you wish there were some real hats in the belfry.
5: One.
6: Mm-hmm. I'm gonna give it to Hot Wings.
1: Hot Wings.
3: Okay.
1: Six business names with puns. On your mark, get set, begin.
3: Okay, the Curl Up and Die Hair Salon.
1: Ooh, what?
3: Split Ends.
4: Two. Oh, there we go. They're all hair products.
3: Splitting Hairs.
1: Oh, three.
3: That's comedy and haircuts. let's see. The Rolling Donut. I don't know. That's tires and food.
6: Oh, yeah. Okay. Oh, yeah. You can eat them.
3: Yeah, you can eat the tires. Boy, I'm really.
4: Oh, what about Rub One Out? It's barbecue.
3: Oh, yeah, Rub One Out. Hats in the belfry. Sorry, I forgot about that one.
2: The Beat Our Meat Deli.
3: can't beat our meat.
4: What is Hats in the Belfry from?
1: It's I've from the Paul F. Tompkins comedy special.
4: That's right.
1: When he said he finally needed to get a job when he dropped out of college, so he got a job at Hats in the Belfry.
4: In Philadelphia.
1: And then he said, you know, all those times, if you're going to go to a hat store as often as you do, then, you know, if you're in there as many as two or three times a week, you better make it a fun hat store.
3: Yeah.
1: And you, are you familiar with Bats in the Belfry? And are you familiar with hats? That means these hats aren't your father's hats. Love it. You have the king hat? It's a crown, sir. Sorry.
6: What are you talking about?
1: We listened to this special on way back from the Upper Peninsula a few weeks ago, and we were dying at Hats in the Belfry. We're stupid.
4: Don't really hit me,
1: big,
4: I guess.
1: Dumb animals. You should try it. It's fun. It's called Laboring Under Delusions. That is the special. Listen to it now on all of your friends' stuff.
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6: Would you like to play a new game called Penis, Vagina, or Recta?
7: Yes.
17: Penis
18: is what boys have down in front. Penis is the word, though it seems blunt. All boys have a penis, so no matter what you've heard, remember that penis is the proper word.
6: Vulva
18: is what now, girls have down below.
6: I have a list of a variety of things that were removed from the insides of people in 2024 by ER doctors and metal detectors and claw games.
19: Okay.
6: For the last year.
7: Okay. All right.
6: I will give you the item. You tell me if it was taken out of a penis, a vagina, or a rectum.
19: Okay.
6: Let's start with one AirPod.
7: An AirPod.
6: Mm-hmm.
7: That's got to be a penis.
19: I think a rectum.
20: I'm going to say penis too.
21: One penis.
7: That'd be unusually large for a penis.
6: It would be. And that is correct. It is a penis. Sorry, Kelly.
19: That's okay.
6: A 4-inch metal tube.
7: Oh, man, without knowing the diameter of the tube, this is very difficult.
20: Or is 4-inch the diameter?
6: I think that's the length.
20: Okay.
7: Okay, I'm going penis again, Freebeer.
21: I'm going vagina.
6: You think so?
21: Yeah.
19: I think vagina, too.
20: I'll say penis, Greg.
6: It's the penis.
21: What?
6: All right. Those of you who have guessed penis twice have 2 points.
7: Mm-hmm.
6: Xylophone mallet.
7: Oh, man. Okay. All right.
6: Does this look like a little corncob pipe, sort of, that you hit it with? Or no, it's soft and a ball on
7: it's
6: the end.
7: It's a soft ball at the end, yes.
6: Xylophone mallet, first of all. How many people have those?
7: Okay. Yeah, xylophone mallet, you're probably talking about 16 inches long. I mean, they're pretty long.
20: Yeah.
7: It's the length of a drumstick, so, except with a fuzzy ball at the end.
20: That's fun.
7: I'm going to have to go, I'm going to go vagina on this one.
6: Steve?
20: I think I'm going vagina as well.
6: Kelly?
19: Rectum. Malin? Rectum.
6: Rectum's have it!
19: Oh, yes!
6: A microchip.
20: A microchip.
7: Where would that even come into play? Hey, a microchip.
20: Yeah, who's into that?
7: Okay. I could see that, you know, Freebeer, I could see that getting lost in a vagina. Kelly? Maybe it came out of a vibrator or something.
19: I'm going to say.
20: Oh, good call.
19: I'm going to say a rectum.
6: Steve.
20: I'm going to say rectum as well.
6: Malin.
21: Penis.
6: That is a vagina.
7: Again. Yes.
6: Penis, vagina, rectum. That is the game. A bag of soil. Where was a bag of soil found in 2024 and removed from a body?
7: Bag of soil.
6: Maybe. Penis, vagina, rectum.
19: Maybe somebody was thinking they could make fertilizer or something, and it was a little sample size of soil. And a little drug bag or something. You know those little drug baggies?
6: Yeah, it doesn't have to be like one of the big ones you've already found at your boxes or whatever.
7: Maybe they were trying to smuggle out some of Elvis's death soil or something.
19: Right.
7: I don't know.
6: Elvis's death soil? Is that something you can get at Graceland, having not made the tour myself?
7: Probably. Well, probably not. That's the thing. They probably stole it. put it in a baggie and shoved it in their rectum. I'm going rectum on this one, Free Beer.
19: Mm-hmm, same. I'm with Hot Wings.
0: Steve?
20: I'm going to go vagina.
21: Vagina.
0: That's in a vagina.
20: Yes.
19: Okay. Mm. Then they had to have been smuggling something because that's the easiest way to smuggle stuff in a vagina.
6: Okay. The pencil was removed, but it was stuck sideways. Penis, vagina, or rectum.
20: Oh, no.
7: Oh, my gosh. Stuck sideways.
19: Penis. Penis. It's got to be. It's the worst possible thing it could be, and it has to be that.
7: Yeah. Yeah, I think they got all the way past the shaft and got up into the bladder.
6: What, their balls looked like it had a coat hanger in it?
7: Yeah.
19: Mm-hmm.
6: See?
20: Rectum.
6: The pencil was in the vagina.
19: Oh, well, that makes me feel better.
6: Yes, I doubt it would. But I see what you're saying.
7: Not once it goes sideways.
6: All right. Okay, this one, I just need to read. Patient reports that there is a vibrator stuck in either vagina or rectum.
7: They're not even sure where they lost it.
6: Oh, no. Not sure.
7: They just feel it in the middle somewhere.
19: Wow. Feel that.
6: In there making their tummy rumble.
7: Well, I guess if it's up there far enough, you know, at some point, I guess it would be hard to discern. I mean, if it's all the way like up here.
20: But still, you'd remember where you put it in.
7: Well, I mean, if you had two that were identical and you look down and the bed's only got one on it and you go, uh-oh, I don't know where that fell out of.
6: You feel a vibration in your pancreas.
7: Oh, man.
6: Not real helpful. All right.
7: I think you got to lose that. That's got to get lost in the rectum.
6: Mm-hmm. I mean, I don't know. Literally, I don't know.
7: Oh, there's no conclusion.
6: No, it just had that note of this one we don't know.
7: Oh, wow.
6: All right.
7: They still rectum, haven't found
20: we just
7: it.
20: Know what happened.
7: Came rectum, out their mouth.
6: Penis, vagina. Here we go. Where did they find three AAA batteries?
7: Oh, penis for penis. Sure. Yeah, definitely a penis.
19: I'm going to say butt or rectum. I mean,
21: vagina.
6: It is the rectum. Where did they find two AA batteries?
7: Penis.
6: A little bigger.
7: Yeah.
6: Not penis. As many.
7: That's penis.
6: Two guesses for penis, Malin.
21: Vagina.
19: I'm going rectum again.
6: Still in the butt, Kelly. You got it right again.
19: Man. There's something nice about a battery in a butt, you know?
7: I would think there wouldn't be, you know? I mean, seems like it could burn.
6: All right, one more. 1D battery. That's the big one.
20: Penis.
6: You're gonna leave them. You think so?
20: I'm going all in on penis.
7: Yeah. Oh, somebody. Yeah. There's some maniac out there who's trying to destroy their penis.
21: A D in the D.
6: Oh, yeah.
20: Yes.
6: Yep.
7: Yeah.
6: Kelly?
19: I think the vagina on this one.
6: Still the rectum.
19: Wow.
6: Somebody had a whole battery pack in there.
7: Yeah, was that all just one case? One rectum probably. Had all those different batteries?
6: Curling iron.
20: Tripped and landed on a battery daddy.
6: Mm-hmm. Curling iron.
21: Vagina.
6: Unplugged.
19: Mm-hmm. I'm going Maitland. Vagina.
6: You said that so confidently.
21: Because every time I would bring my hair straightener to school in high school, I'd pull it out of my bag and people would be like, oh, what are you doing with that?
6: Really?
21: What's that? Yeah.
6: They do look a little phallic.
7: But aren't they like a foot long?
21: Yeah, but it was pink and had a rounded top. So.
20: All right.
7: No, I'm not saying you couldn't use it for pleasure.
21: Well, yeah.
7: But to lose it seems like.
6: Yeah, that's true.
7: I'm going. Yeah, I go vagina, though. I mean.
19: Yeah, I'm going to go vagina, too.
6: See?
20: Rectum.
6: They found it in a vagina.
7: Oh, man.
6: All right.
19: I wonder with the curling iron, it's kind of like a prong, you know, that they use at the
6: right
19: OBGYN.
21: Yeah.
6: Oh, the separator thing?
19: Uh-huh. A little clip.
7: Yeah.
6: One domino.
7: A domino?
6: Yeah.
7: Yeah. One, huh?
6: One domino. What did the doctors pull it out of? A penis or a vagina or a rectum?
19: I'm going to say a rectum on this one.
6: Steve.
20: Penis.
6: How bigs?
7: It just seems too wide to get in the ureter. So I'm going to go with the vagina on this one.
6: Malin.
21: Rectum.
6: It took that one out of someone's penis.
7: Oh, no. Oh, that is not good.
19: Oh, but maybe they're like little tiny travel size dominoes. You know those fun little ones, like the little miniature game?
7: Maybe.
19: That they've got of everything now, like maybe. Miniature pool.
6: Yeah, maybe. That could be.
7: I could see how you might want to put that one in there.
6: All these things, right? I mean.
7: My God.
6: All right, this next one, I'm going to say it, and you're going to imagine it. And no matter which of the three you imagine it getting stuck in, it's awful.
19: Okay.
6: Plastic Triceratops dinosaur. Nothing but pointy edges everywhere.
7: Oh, man.
19: That's got to be the rectum, right, guys?
21: I'm going rectum.
7: Yeah, rectum, because you know they put it in backwards, so it slid in fine with the horns, and then when they tried to back it out.
6: Like a fish hook.
7: Mm-hmm. Yeah, like a fish hook or an arrow.
6: A barbed arrow, yeah.
20: Triceratops. For some reason, I was thinking Stegosaurus in my head.
6: That would probably be worse.
20: All the way down the back.
7: Still wouldn't be great.
20: Yeah.
7: It would still be rough.
20: Everyone else said rectum?
19: Mm-hmm.
20: Yeah, I think I'm team rectum.
6: Should have been team vagina. That's where that thing was taken out of.
7: Oh, boy.
6: A ring from a Powerade bottle. So just the little plastic ring. Stuck inside.
7: Well, I would have guessed that would have been stuck on the outside of a penis.
19: Yeah.
21: I'm still going to go penis.
20: I'm going to go vagina. Somebody probably tried to use it as a condom or something and it fell off.
6: The ring?
20: Yeah.
6: That's a poor understanding of sexual activity.
7: Well, I mean, if it pinches off the valve hard enough.
19: Yeah.
7: I guess nothing's happening.
19: Suffocate that thing. I think they probably used it to widen their rectum.
6: Okay.
7: Yeah, I'm going to go rectum on that one.
6: The ring from a Powerade bottle was taken out of a penis.
20: Yes.
6: Again, this is what did we get stuck in us in 2024? All of them were in there.
21: They probably pinched it, like made it flat.
7: And then it widened and got stuck.
6: What if they cut it in half and slid it in with the little poppy parts?
19: Gosh. That sounds terrible.
7: Yikes.
19: You gotta quench your thirst, though, I guess, or whatever.
6: Rolled up magazine page a rolled up magazine page from Maxim magazine.
7: Oh, definitely the penis. That's going right in a penis.
21: Rectum.
6: Jennifer Love Hewitt goes where she's never gone in this month's Maxim. Anybody?
19: Vagina.
7: Yeah, I said penis.
20: Penis.
21: Rectum.
6: Penis.
21: Dang it.
6: Yeah.
7: Yeah,
19: it's got to stop putting things in that little hole.
7: I don't like the idea of it. I don't like the idea of that.
19: Especially paper. Well, I guess.
7: Especially anything.
19: But paper can dissolve, you know? Like, ugh. But magazine paper, I guess, dissolves a little slower than, like, computer paper.
7: Anything.
20: Deep on this.
19: Yeah, we are going so deep.
7: Magazine paper lasts a while. That's how we found all of our porno in the woods.
19: Yeah.
7: And that got rained on and everything.
19: Yeah, I bet it did get rained on.
6: Motorized tire pump.
7: Oh, wow. Okay. So you've got an inflator.
19: It's got to be a penis.
20: Ooh. No, I think it's got to be a rectum.
21: Really?
7: Mm-hmm.
19: I think somebody was trying to make their a little bigger.
7: They say that, yeah. I hope they didn't turn it on.
19: Penis pump.
7: That'll kill you. That's got to be in a penis.
21: Rectum.
6: That's in a rectum.
7: Oh.
6: Motorized tire pump inserted in rectum and was insufflated for a duration of 5 minutes. Never heard of the word insufflated before, but it sounds like terrible in that manner.
7: I don't like it as applied to a body part.
6: This one they just included because it's funny. Patient states he tripped in the shower and fell backwards and landed on the tool he had been using for home bathroom repairs.
20: Okay.
7: And what's the most natural tool that one would use for a bathroom repair?
6: Adjustable wrench.
20: So the wrench, just had his wrench standing straight up.
6: In the shower.
20: In the shower.
6: And then he had a slipper do and fall.
7: Mm-hmm. Okay, all right. That's natural. A lot of times when I adjust plumbing, I do it nude.
6: And then that was in his butt.
7: Got it. I mean, obviously.
6: Cylindrical wooden block.
19: Oh, definitely the rectum. For sure. Try to put a square peg in a round hole?
7: I don't know.
6: Round. It's a cylinder.
7: It could be a vagina.
6: Yeah. Which one of those is square that you're thinking of? Men and women are different.
19: Yeah.
7: That was lost in a vagina.
6: It was lost in a vagina.
19: Mm.
6: Plastic fork.
7: Oh.
6: This will be our final endeavor. The plastic fork.
19: Somebody's like, how am I supposed to toss this salad? Get a fork.
7: A plastic one.
19: I think a rectum.
21: I think a penis.
7: I think a vagina. Steve?
20: Penis.
6: All three sound amazing, right?
20: Yeah.
6: No, it was in a penis.
21: Oh my God.
6: A plastic fork all the way, it says in capital letters with an exclamation point after it.
7: Oh, no, no, no, no.
6: Other things stuck inside. A climbing peg was in a, all of these things were in a vagina. Climbing peg, curling iron, two pencils, perfume bottle, deodorant, bar of soap, a spork, one egg, a toy fire truck, statue, undetermined, shot glass, bobby pin, and a plastic cube. Now, the butt, it gets crazy, as you might expect. Tale of a dinosaur.
7: Okay.
6: Board game pieces.
7: Oh,
6: metal
7: sorry.
6: Toilet paper holder. One fake banana. A jello mold. Quote, lots of marbles. Let's see. Broomstick. Dildo from 4 days ago.
20: Oof.
6: Plastic bottle.
20: 4 day old dildo.
6: Plastic bottle with bottom cut out. Cooking spray, foam ball, and plastic screwdriver handle. And then finally, these are things that were removed from the penis that I didn't mention. Phone charging cable. Glue.
7: Oh.
6: Handle of plastic spoon. Plastic coated paper from a milk container, rolled it tightly, wrapped it with tape to the size of greater than a crayon. And put it in as far as he could get it to go until it disappeared. Wax straw, paper clip, screw, coffee stirrer, pen cap,
7: a screw,
6: and pen.
7: God, why? There are items dedicated to those kinds of things. Don't put stegosauruses into your penis.
6: That's one to grow on. If you let your children listen today, that's what they've learned.
7: Yeah.
6: Don't do that. More next. It is the Free Beer and Hot Wings Show. 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
23: All right. 20 years ago, these items were status symbols. Not that you bought them for that reason, but if someone had one, you know how it is.
26: Okay,
23: you know,
26: I can think, whatever that I might can be. Think of one.
23: What is it?
26: A BlackBerry.
23: That's the second one.
26: Steve. I wanted a BlackBerry so bad.
23: Mm-hmm. Mm-hmm.
27: BlackBerry and, Messenger was so cool.
23: Yeah.
27: BBM. Woo!
28: What about the Flip Razor phone?
23: Let's see if that one's ooh. In there.
28: That thing
23: it probably is.
26: Yeah, the Razor.
23: Oh, the Palm Pilot. Hot Wings and I.
26: Palm Pilot. Yeah. When those came out, those little personal digital assistants.
23: PDA. I used first wedding reception money to get my first Palm Pilot.
28: Oh, man.
23: Yeah. Because I had to learn to write with a stylus. And I did. And boy, did I write things like doctor. Because I didn't have a busy schedule that needed to be written down.
26: We went to a radio conference or a radio camp, as we say. And, you know, that was like, what, 97, 98. And I remember they were giving out a couple of those, like as awards for good bits or whatever. And it was like, if you won one of those, it was like you got a gold bar.
23: Yes.
26: It was.
23: I bet everyone in the room bought one.
26: It was like putting somebody up onto a chair, hoisting them up and carrying them around the rest of the weekend. Like, look at what he has. He has a Palm Pilot.
23: They were fairly new at that point. And so some guy stands up and said, hey, since we all think these are great, why don't we all talk to our audiences about how great they are? But first, let's all buy stock in Qualcomm. I think that's who made it.
26: I think it was.
23: And then we'll all get rich, too. Somebody else stood up and said, I think what you just proposed is pretty illegal.
26: Yeah, I think that's technically like some kind of insider trading or collusion.
23: I mean, if we were billionaires, it'd be fine. Or if we were in Congress, but we weren't.
26: Obviously.
23: Steve, the Motorola Razr is on the list. It retailed in 2006 for $500.
28: It was that expensive?
23: Yeah.
28: Man,
23: no wonder everybody was like, a free iPhone and I changed my plan for 2 years? Okay.
28: Yeah, 2005, that was still when phones were completely subsidized.
23: Yeah, yeah, absolutely. A 12-disc CD changer in the trunk of your car.
27: Oh, yeah.
23: In 2003, I sat in a movie theater near Neshaminy Mall in Bensalem, Pennsylvania, and watched Italian Job. While they installed my CD changer in my trunk. Oh, yeah.
27: Boom.
23: Man. I could have all the music of the world if I bought it on CD and had the foresight to put it in my trunk before I departed.
28: And also remembered which CD was in which slot.
23: Yes.
28: Because, yeah.
23: Never came up with a system for that, Steve.
26: No. Yeah, when I when I had bought my used 03 Corvette. It had one of those in the back. And one of the first things I did was just take it out and get like a new stereo with one CD in it. And yeah. I go, I'm not going to get in the back and change these around. Like I'll just take one with me. Or I don't know, at that point, you know, I could play it from a phone or probably my Creative M or Zen, whatever it was.
28: Right. Where am I driving for 15 hours that I can't get out of the car to change the station?
26: Yeah. Let's put this in the most inconvenient place.
2: That is pretty true. What else do you think might be on there?
28: This is 20 years ago.
26: One of those, a flat screen TV, but was still in a cabinet.
28: Oh, the rear projection.
2: The rear projection. Yeah. That is also the time that I got one of those.
26: Yeah.
2: Just $2,500. And I could watch both HD channels that were available at the time.
26: Yeah, I remember watching, I don't know if it was the Super Bowl, but it was a big game. We watched it at
2: it was place the Janet Jackson one.
26: In Ben Salem. Oh, that's right. It was the Justin Timberlake.
2: I had gotten
26: that's
2: the TV right. We're like,
26: oh my God,
2: earlier.
26: I think I just saw a nipple.
2: And I had TiVo. So we went boop, boop.
26: Yeah, boop, that was something. Boop, boop. Yep.
2: Boop, boop.
26: Yeah, now, oh my God.
28: Is TiVo on the list?
2: It should be. I don't know if it is. But yes, the cabinet, 64-inch TV. This person said, we bought ours in 97. It was $12,000.
28: I remember my grandfather had one of them, and it was like his prized possession. And that when we went on vacation, we went to visit them, it was like you were basically in a movie theater.
2: Yeah.
28: And looking back on it, it was probably a 36-inch, maybe 42-inch TV, but it was massive.
26: Yeah, I remember getting my first like actual flat screen like that in 07, and it was a demonstration model, a floor model, so it had no box or anything, and I think I paid, oh, by the way, it was like 53 inches, maybe, tops.
2: Yeah, which was giant.
26: Or 45, something like that, and I think I paid like $3,100 for it.
2: Oh.
26: And then like 3 years ago, I got a 75-inch television on a whim because they were on sale and I got it for like $400.
2: Like, it's an end cap display at a Walmart. You're like, I will take this 75-inch monolith.
26: I'm like, I'll take that smart TV. They're giving it away.
28: I almost did that when we were shopping for the holiday break and we were at Walmart and they had, I think it was a 65-inch TV and it was a brand I had heard of. It wasn't like, you know, Baloney brand or
2: Baloney.
26: Baloney brand, yeah.
2: Our TV has a first name.
28: But it was, it was a 65 inch. I think it was $189.
2: That's insane.
26: Yeah.
2: That's insane.
26: Yeah. That's exactly how I got mine. I had bought a TV for the holiday break and it was in Best Buy and went, this is a damn good deal.
28: So I got two. One too.
2: I know, Steve, you had at least one of these, probably three or four in the last 20 years. CD players in cars that came out of the dash and popped out.
26: Mm-hmm.
2: You take the face with them so they didn't get stolen.
28: Yeah, exactly.
27: They
28: yeah.
27: changed colors or had any sort of greeting message on them.
28: Oh, there was the dolphin radio. It was a Pioneer.
27: Oh, yeah.
28: And it had dolphins that would swim across the screen.
2: Yes.
28: Like little dot matrix dolphins.
26: God, I hated those radios.
28: Oh, I wanted the dolphin radio so bad.
26: With their idiotically small buttons that you could never find.
2: It was a little frustrating.
26: I hated those radios.
2: Why do radios have to be like women's private parts?
26: Yeah.
2: I can't do anything with this.
26: All
2: it does is leave both of us disappointed. A 1 gig thumb drive. If somebody had that, it was like, whoa.
26: You must have
2: a lot of data. A caller ID box you hooked up to your landline.
26: Oh, yeah. I forgot about those.
2: They included Encyclopedia Britannica because there were still commercials 20 years ago for buy the whole set.
26: Okay. Well, 20 years ago might be pushing it for the encyclopedias.
2: We were on the tail end.
26: 30 years ago for sure.
2: Yeah.
28: How about digital cameras? Because that would have been, if 20 years ago, that would have been pre-iPhone and all of that.
26: Yeah, I remember getting my first digital camera. Yep. Would have been, probably about 02, something like that. Mm-hmm. I think it was a 2 megapixel.
2: Yeah.
26: It was amazing.
27: I had a moment over the holiday where I felt like a digital camera aged me because you know how you can tell when somebody's old because you take a picture with the digital camera and then you look at it and the old person always has their eyes closed?
2: Yes.
27: I swear
2: and everybody
27: to God,
2: has the reddest of eyes.
27: Oh, my God. We were traveling with friends on this road trip and one of them had a digital camera. And every time they took a picture, it's like I closed my eyes. And they're like, why do you keep doing that? And I said, I swear it's not on purpose. I think I'm just old now. And they were all like 25.
2: Right.
27: I'm nearly 40. Like, oh, no. There has to be that one old in the picture. And it's me.
2: It happens. That's a bad feeling when you realize you're the one.
26: You've lost your sense of timing.
2: Okay. Yes. Now, this one, I was so envious of anyone who had one of these 20 years ago. Like, God. Just want one so bad. A GPS unit. If they had a Garmin
28: or a TomTom.
2: Yeah. Oh, what are you, rich?
27: Mm-hmm.
28: Do you remember the ones, the really early ones that it was actually like a little tube TV that sat on your dashboard?
2: Yeah.
28: Because they were really deep and a lot of them came with almost like a sandbag that it would sit on so it wouldn't slide around your dash.
26: Yeah. A moldable weight.
28: Yeah.
27: What?
26: Yeah.
2: Somebody's the last one on their list, the luxury item from 20 or 25 years ago that you got that wouldn't be worth anything now that you paid a lot of money for then, my college degree. A lot of people feeling that one. Anything Ed Hardy, dining room, china cabinets, and big wood armoires that hold giant TVs and DVD players.
26: I don't think anybody thought you were a big baller if you were wearing Ed Hardy.
2: No, I mean,
26: it was popular, yes, but it also wasn't worth anything then.
2: I don't remember
26: it was
2: like anyone thinking John from John and Kate plus 8 and his constant Ed Hardy wear. Whoa, those guys are the biggest, richest people ever.
26: They must be billionaires.
27: He did love Ed Hardy.
2: He did. I just remember towards the end of their run when you were realizing that things probably weren't great in that house. A photo that went viral of him in the earliest days of viral, when he was sweaty and he looked completely depressed, sitting on a four wheeler with his Ed Hardy shirt
28: and a cigarette hanging out of his mouth.
2: Yep, it was the early version of the Kirk Cameron.
28: Oh, sad birthday cake.
2: Sad birthday subway.
26: Yeah.
28: By the way, I just typed in old TomTom. And this popped up on eBay for $32. And it's, look at all of the stuff with it.
26: There's a lot of equipment.
28: The little case, the screen, the suction cup mount, like 8 miles of wires.
2: Are those even supported now?
28: I doubt it.
26: I'm sure they were like 2G.
2: And remember when they first started having, GPS on your phone. You had to buy the app and then
27: you did.
2: Yeah. You had to buy the Garmin app and subscribe just like you would on their equipment. 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
1: It made me choked up at least seven times.
2: It did?
1: Yeah. I'm not kidding. Oh my God. It's great. It's a great movie. I love the Tom Holland Spider-Man movies.
3: They've been very good.
1: They've been very good. And you know, if you saw the last movie, you know, at the end, he had to make everybody forget he was Spider-Man, like Peter Parker and Spider-Man, because his identity had been revealed and all of a sudden all of his friends were in danger and Aunt May died and all that stuff in the last movie. And so now no one knows him and he's super lonely.
4: Aww.
1: And oh my gosh. So it's all about like friendships and this and that. But then the Frank, I forget his name, is the Punisher. The character is the Punisher.
3: Oh, yeah.
1: And their interaction together is hilarious at times because he's just a F-you kind of guy all the time. He doesn't care if somebody gets killed or whatever.
3: Yeah.
1: So they have this antagonistic, like, bro friendship, which is hilarious. So, yeah, I laughed and I cried several times. I didn't blubber, but my eyes were wet.
3: Dang. It gets you.
1: Oh, it did.
3: What if Iron Man had showed up and given him a hug and said, I love you?
1: Oh, my God. I'd have melted.
3: Yeah.
1: I'd have become part of the seat.
3: Yeah.
1: It'd been over.
3: It's a danger.
1: Yeah. So see it.
3: Do you remember the Black Mirror episode, if you watched it? It was one of the earliest ones where a woman's husband died in a car wreck, so she decided to get a grief clone.
1: Yes.
4: Mm-hmm.
3: You won't believe how, like, legit that is already.
4: Weird.
3: Tell you about it next. It is the Free Beer and Hot Wing Show. 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
6: For the most part, things are looking good this morning. No problems on 81 or the KC. No unusual delays on 84 or 380. We're running accident-free on the Turnpike. In Wilkes-Barre, no problems reported on the North Cross Valley or 115. If you see a traffic problem, call our toll-free tip line, 855-ROAD-TIP. I'm Christy O'Brien.
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2: He just got called up. That's his first at bat.
3: Oh, it's got to feel so
1: good. Look at that Cardinal dugout!
4: I know it's his first at bat, but he looks like a grown-ass man.
2: Yeah. What's he, 19?
4: Probably.
3: It's unfortunate that he's also not attractive at all.
2: Yeah.
3: God, yeah. He looks like a statue.
4: He does.
2: All right, so that was his first at bat.
5: That damn home run on
2: second
5: the first
2: bat.
5: Pitch they've seen.
1: Swing and a drive down the line.
3: That pitcher
1: he
3: knew right away.
1: That ball is gone. He's got two homers.
2: Here's his third at bat.
1: Swing, drive, well hit right.
4: One to left, one to center, one to right.
1: It is gone. It is gone.
4: Wow.
1: It is gone. Three homers for Baez. Major League history at Wrigley Field.
3: I love that baby blue suit they wear.
4: Mm-hmm.
3: Whatever the blue is. It looks so good with that red.
4: Man. Yep.
2: His teammates are just standing on the edge of the dugout. Like,
4: yeah.
2: What the hell did we just
4: win? It's just not supposed to be that way.
2: Yeah.
4: I mean, you know, there's a list of plenty of guys who hit a home run in their first at bat, and then we don't know their names anymore because they ended up not being great.
6: But it does happen, yeah.
4: Good Lord. An auspicious start.
6: Yeah.
3: What kind of, I mean, that's such crazy pressure, though, now, because what a fantastic game for him.
2: Yeah,
3: fantastic.
2: Right.
3: First time, and somebody on that bench is probably like, oh, I'm going back to the minor leagues.
2: Yeah.
3: Oh, dang.
2: Crap.
3: But, I mean, how do you live up to that? Every time you go up to bat, you're going to hit a home run now? The pressure is real.
4: If he goes 0 for 4 in the next time he plays, he's still hitting .375 on the season, but it'll feel like he's a loser.
6: Yeah. Right.
4: Crazy.
2: I hope somebody calls in to Mike Francesa and asks if there's a chance that that guy will only hit home runs. like that one caller who called in and with all seriousness said, hey, Mike, you think there's ever a team that's going to go 162-0? And he fielded it like a serious question.
4: Like that's his mind. Question. Yeah. It's still mad at him, of course. On the way. One side says they were just playing dodgeball and, you know, who knew that dodgeballs hurt? The other side says, look at the bruises, man. Look at them. You decide. Next, it is the Free Beer and Hot Wig Show.
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9: For the most part, things are looking good this morning. No problems on 81 or the North Cross Valley. No unusual delays on 80 or 115. Running accident free on the Turnpike. 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
16: 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A lengthy discussion of eating beaver on a Detroit TV news show. And I guess the actor Adam Scott from Severance, Parks and Rec, and lots of other things. I guess this is a sign that he's made it. But also, what a punch in the gut. Both things can be true at the same time. Free Beer, Hot Wings, Steve, Kelly, Maitland. Let's get messy. This is a messy story because, you know, the inherent sort of feeling you get on the inside with a story like this is, yeah, you got to take sides, right? I mean,
20: yes,
16: you can genuine. I think we're capable of being open-minded enough to say, well, there's some gray area here. This is not black and white. Right. This one is all gray. Maybe it's a dodgeball assault case. Check it out.
21: A group of three. Serious charges accused of assaulting a girl at school.
22: It happened in their eighth grade gym class as the kids were preparing for a game of dodgeball. Michaela Marshall shows us how this turned into a criminal case in this exclusive story from the town of Mayer.
23: What started as a harmless game of dodgeball in gym class turned into hospital visits and claims of assault. Now the mother of one of the boys who is accused in this case is fighting back against the criminal charge her son faces.
16: Okay, so you don't know much right now. You know that three boys are facing criminal charges. They're eighth graders. They're 13, I'll tell you that.
24: Okay.
16: For dodgeball. And the mother of the boy is like, look, this is just...
20: Okay.
16: Oh, good. Where do you think you'll be in a couple minutes?
20: Oh, man.
19: Well, I'm already surprised that they still play dodgeball in schools.
20: I am a little bit too, honestly.
19: That would be something that they deemed like, this is, can't do this anymore.
20: Well, you got to teach him to dodge a wrench first. Yeah. That's why.
24: I feel like I'm going to think to myself, this seems like an overreaction. And then I'm going to see pictures and be like, kids are just getting worse these days.
16: Yeah.
24: Like, okay. You really pissed me off with this one. Yeah. Dodgeball should be banned forever is right. How I think I'm going to feel in a minute.
19: My first reaction is eye roll. Come on.
16: Kind of. The first thing they say is they're showing the 13-year-old girl who was assaulted, according to the story, has pretty significant bruising.
20: Mm-hmm. Yeah, it's a pretty strong bruise. Somebody whipped it real hard.
16: See what they say.
25: Photos of black and blue bruises on a young girl paint an unsettling picture. But they don't tell the full story. If you ask one of the kids blamed for them.
26: I didn't think a dodgeball would hurt.
27: And they're the foam ones, too.
26: So you can squeeze them and, like, they compress and stuff.
25: 13-year-old Abel Skipper says his ex-girlfriend is the victim in this case.
19: His ex-girlfriend?
16: Yeah.
20: Okay. All right. They have been dating.
19: I'm surprised that they're being interviewed on the news.
16: Right?
19: You'd think that there would be, especially since it's like pending.
16: And a juvenile case?
19: Yeah.
20: Well, that's because, it has questionable parents.
16: That's what I thought.
20: Uh-huh.
19: You're saying Abel Skipper has questionable parents?
16: Mm-hmm. Yeah. Right.
20: Yeah.
26: I wouldn't say we were on good terms, but I also wouldn't say we were on bad terms. She used to hit me a lot, and then she kind of just broke it off after that.
16: What?
20: Okay.
19: This is...
16: Told you it was going to get messy.
20: Yeah,
19: it sure is.
20: Now it's messy.
16: I don't know, though. I was also a 13-year-old boy, and we have two boys that are 14 now, and you'll say anything, not just boys, but girls, too, at that age. You're like, well, I didn't know a dodgeball would hurt. Yes, but you did throw it at them on purpose, and there's more to this.
19: Oh, man. There's got to be lawyers that are just like, why is this kid talking to the news?
25: According to a Yavapai County Sheriff's Office police report, this all stems from a December 2025 PE class at Mayer High School. The eighth graders were warming up for a game of dodgeball when Abel says he and two of his friends threw foam balls at a girl in class.
26: We threw around the dodgeballs and then I throw it at her. I hit her. One of the kids missed. The other kid also hit.
25: 2 days later, the Yavapai County Sheriff's Office got a call from a Banner Health social worker who said three boys attacked a classmate. According to that tip, they relentlessly assaulted her with dodgeballs when she came out of the bathroom, and she was now in the hospital.
16: Okay, that's a big difference.
20: It's the hospital.
16: So he's like, yeah, we just threw three balls at her or whatever. But it wasn't during the game. She came out of the bathroom and got pegged.
19: Okay.
16: Also, the news just raced right by so far. The she used to hit me thing. Which feels weird.
19: Yep.
27: It is absolutely ridiculous. This is a game that every kid in the nation plays at some point in their life. They're considering the dodgeball a weapon. And that he knowingly or willingly, recklessly harmed this girl who just playing dodgeball in PE.
25: Abel's mom said,
24: It's pretty bad.
16: So that's the mom. She said, just playing dodgeball. But you, ma'am, I know it's your kid, but they weren't playing dodgeball yet. I still think it's overreaching. But man.
20: Well, yeah, when you're not ready for it, if somebody, I've been hit with a dodgeball by a kid who can throw before it hurts.
16: Yeah.
20: Like when you're, especially when you're not expecting it.
24: Well, and I think the intent here is humiliation, right? Like, yes, I had the biggest crush on this guy, and he's such a douche. His name's Brandon. But, man, he was, like, my first big crush, 8th, 9th grade, and I thought, wow, okay, this guy is so cool. Of course, I met him at church camp. And I was walking out of, like, the girls' dorm area at this church camp, and a football is just launched right at me. And, of course, I don't see it. It hits me in the face, but then I end up catching it. So it hits me, it pops out my face, and I catch it. And they're like, oh, nice catch. And at that moment, I realized, you're a loser, and I don't like you.
16: Right?
24: Like, who does that to somebody unless you are intentionally trying to humiliate them because you think it would be funny?
16: Yeah.
24: Hell yeah, I'd push like this. Damn right I would.
25: Cecily is angry about how this was handled. A deputy interviewed all of the children involved, and all three boys said they had no intentions of hurting her. But Abel did admit, I'm not going to lie, I did target her a little bit.
24: Okay,
25: but
24: there
16: that's,
24: it is.
16: That's the epitome of a teenage answer.
20: Exactly. It is.
16: I didn't want to hurt her, but I did. I'm not going to lie, I did target her a little bit. Well, there's no target someone a little bit.
20: In dodgeball,
19: there kind of is.
20: Yeah.
24: When you're actually playing the game, but she's walking out of a bathroom. Right. Yeah. Like at that point, I targeted her. I just didn't think it was going to be that bad where it left a welt on her body. And now I regret it.
20: Right. Which we all know. Like, of course he targeted her.
24: Yeah.
16: It's his ex-girlfriend. They weren't on bad terms, but they weren't on good either.
19: She used to hit him, remember?
16: Yeah.
26: So like, obviously I'm going to have to target somebody for dodgeball. It's dodgeball. You have to choose somebody, throw the ball, then try to get them out. I didn't want to hurt her at all.
25: Cecily tells me she
16: heard, you weren't playing dodgeball. It had not started yet. This is why I think that kid's a giant liar and his mom knows it. She didn't want her baby boy to be in trouble.
25: Tells me she heard nothing about the incident from school officials. Her son was never disciplined in any way at school. And she didn't even know a deputy talked to him at school until she got this letter from the Yavapai County Juvenile Justice Center about a misdemeanor assault charge months later.
20: That's not cool.
19: That's strange.
16: That's what I said. This is a messy situation.
20: It is. Yeah, if a school calls the cops and they don't call the parent, yikes.
16: I'd be pissed.
20: I'd be pissed too.
24: I guess unless the kid is 17 or 18,
20: but he's 13. Even at 17 or 18, they're still in school.
24: Right, absolutely. Yeah, the school should have said something to the parents. I feel like you should have kept it between the parents of the two kids first to see, like, okay, what does the kid who feels like they were intentionally harmed, assaulted, however you want to put it, at school.
16: Yeah.
24: What do her parents think? Can we solve this before police get involved? Do we give this kid ISS? Do we suspend him? What do we do? But yeah, to immediately go to the police and then the parents find out,
16: that's pretty bad.
24: Gross.
27: The situation where, you know, boys will be boys, then he deserves punishment for that. But I also think that, you know, I don't agree with victim blaming, but I think my son is also getting injustice here when it comes to the court situation.
25: A judge will hear both sides at a trial scheduled for August 17th. And according to the Skippers, two of the three boys will be there to defend themselves. I reached out to the school and the victim's mom and did not hear back. We'll keep you posted as we learn more.
16: I'm curious, where's the other dude?
0: I don't know.
16: Yeah, I'm
0: probably
16: camping.
0: Probably lawyered up, and I was like, I'm not going to go on the news and talk about this.
16: Well, pretty curious, because I can't imagine any lawyer, like you said, would have been like, yeah, definitely talk to the news.
0: Yep.
16: Get some more statements on the record.
0: Yeah, say that you targeted someone.
16: I mean, just a little, though.
0: Yeah, just a little targeting.
16: It was 2019. A 10-year-old Michigan boy faced charges of assault when he was accused of throwing a dodgeball at a student's head, which injured the peer during a schoolyard game. The boy's mother said at the time the ball thrown by her son resulted in the student suffering a concussion. Her son was suspended from school and charged with assault, which was dropped after the Wayne County Prosecutor's Office reviewed the case. So there is some precedent here. What a messy mess, though.
0: Yeah, I mean, that would be tough to figure out. Because if you're playing a game where there's contact involved like that, you know,
16: it's like you said, it's a surprise anyone's still playing dodgeball.
20: It kind of is. I mean, honestly,
16: it's so fun.
20: It is fun. I loved it at that age. I thought it was a ton of fun. And there's still, I mean, you have to have a cutoff, certainly, but like middle school, there's still some gender parity there.
16: Yeah,
20: in fact, usually, like, the girls, especially the ones who could play softball, that could whip a dodgeball underhand, was like, it would come in at your shins. And they were good at it.
16: Yeah. Right.
20: I liked dodgeball.
24: Those sports like that always remind me of the same type of people. They grow up to be the boat people who, when you're on a boat and they're the ones driving while you're on the tube, they want to hurt you.
16: Yes.
24: So that's what this little douche is. He's the one that was like, I really just wanted to hurt somebody, but I didn't intentionally mean to hurt him that bad.
20: Like, I wanted to dump him off into the water and make him almost drown, but I didn't want him to drown.
24: I wanted to go flying off the tube, but I didn't think she'd hit face first in the water and, you know, bust her teeth out. Yeah. Like, that's this type of stuff where you think to yourself, but you were being reckless on purpose, and then somebody got hurt, and now you're just like, well, I don't mean to be that guy, but you are that guy. Like, little douche is 13 growing up to be boatman. Don't do that.
16: A lot of versions of person who thinks it's funny to, but like we talk about all the time, where most pranks are actually just assaults.
24: Mm-hmm. Yeah.
16: Like when people are like, oh, I got him good. I totally hit him in the back with a 2x4. That's assault.
0: You just hit him. Yeah. You just injured him.
20: But man, I remember 13, and you're just so dumb. Mm-hmm. Like, you just don't think about what is going to happen when you do stuff like that.
16: When we were in eighth grade,
20: you don't expect somebody to get really hurt.
16: We thought it was hilarious in gym class to pull each other's pants down. And the only reason no one got charged. Yeah. No, it's not. They're the people that all of a sudden have their, you know, tallywhacker hanging out or whatever other sort of stuff is down there. But everybody thought it was okay.
20: Yeah. You pants a person.
16: And then you look back on it now and you're like, oh, if one person had called the cops, it would have been pretty hard to go. Well, any of us would have been that kid. Mm-hmm. Oh, did you mean to pull their pants down? Well, yeah, but not like that much.
20: No, in a funny way.
16: It was supposed to be funny the way they were.
20: They were supposed to think that was the funniest thing in the world.
1: We just would tell people to bend over and spell run. Like, bend over, and then you go, R-U-N? Are you in?
24: Y'all never heard that?
20: No.
16: No. Did that work? Did it work more than once?
1: They got me. I was embarrassed as hell.
16: They got me too. Who am I kidding? All right. Dumber Than the Show trivia on the way in an hour. Back in a moment. It is the Free Beer and Hot Wing Show.
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19: Yes, 100%.
20: But you didn't ask for two.
18: I was also severely embarrassed.
21: Oh, yeah. Weeks. Was it because you said, "Mommy, rub my belly while I eat so I don't have nightmares"?
22: Did you say that?
18: Uh-huh.
22: Oh, my tummy aches when I eat too fast?
20: Mommy's like your thumb. I don't want mine to smell weird.
21: Mommy, the airplane tray fell and hit my wee-wee.
20: It didn't make it better.
21: Just kidding. There's no
20: too far. Is that why you call boo-boos bonus? Yeah.

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1: Let me ask you something, Maitland.
2: Yeah.
1: Now, if you can take a step back, like, it sounds like a fun experience and like the whole everything surrounding it is a blast. Is she actually good?
2: She is so good. She sounded phenomenal live.
1: Okay.
2: And I mean, you could tell she had a backing.
3: Like, I don't believe you.
2: You could tell she had a bit of a backing track, but like, sure. You also, you know, you could tell when someone's live.
1: Yeah. I mean, cause, well, like, I know, like, at this point, we all know Miley Cyrus is really good.
2: Oh, yeah.
1: You know, like, a lot of those Disney Channel kids, like, sometimes they're good and sometimes
3: they're
1: it's
3: fine.
1: Just the lore yeah. of them that's fun, but they're like, eh. So that's why I was wondering, because I don't really listen to Hillary Duff, other than the one you were talking about, which couldn't sound more like it's from a Disney Channel show.
2: Oh, What like, Dreams Are Made Of? Yeah.
1: Yeah. Like,
2: well, yeah, it was but in the Lizzie McGuire movie.
1: I don't know.
3: I think she's like 13.
1: Yeah, I don't know any of the other stuff. So I just wondered.
2: Yeah, she's just one of those ones that's aged so gracefully.
3: Mm-hmm.
1: Good morning. I'm Hot Wings with a hot take.
4: Oh, hot.
1: Joining Facebook groups is one of the least fulfilling things you can possibly do. There's a few on there that might be fun or whatever, but sometimes you get into something and you go, oh, this will be handy. I'll learn all kinds of good tips. And then people only ask the same dumb question over and over, and you think to yourself, how can you possibly not know the answer to this?
5: Mm-hmm. And everyone else gets pissed because they keep asking the same question and piling on. Like, oh, if you would just do a search, you would have found that answer.
1: Mm-hmm. Mm-hmm. Which is true. Or someone will ask the question, right under it, someone will answer it, and then right under that, someone will ask the same question. You go, it's literally right there.
5: Yeah. You had to scroll past it.
1: How can you be this dumb? I hate you. I'm learning nothing now.
6: 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Adam Scott found out that he made it. He's the star of Severance. He was in Parks and Rec and about a billion other things. AI school slop arrives and a longer conversation about eating beaver than you would expect for the morning news. Ever. That's all on the way in the report next. 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
8: For the most part, things are looking good this morning. 81 southbound at Scott. We've got road work blocking the right lane, mile marker 200. No problems on 84 or 380. No unusual delays on 80 or 309. We're accident-free on the turnpike. If you see a traffic problem, call their toll-free tip line, 855-ROAD-TIP. I'm Christy O'Brien.
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19: 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Remember when the Savannah Bananas were just a team that played in Savannah and they were neat and then only on the internet? And now they are everywhere. They're on TV more than Major League Baseball, it feels like.
22: Selling out huge stadiums.
19: Yeah, huge. Yeah, it was a big deal when on the road and they were touring like the single A ballpark where we live. And now they're playing Fenway and Rocky Stadium and Yankee Stadium and everywhere else.
22: When they were playing locally, you couldn't just buy tickets. I think 6 months or 8 months in advance, the team sent out an email saying that there was going to be a lottery just to have the opportunity to buy tickets.
19: That's remarkable. So they continue to grow, and for good reason, they put on a very entertaining thing. And because of their growth and how fun they are, they become a viable avenue for promoting things, like the fact that there's going to be Frozen 3 coming out. Disney made that announcement amongst the many announcements going forward.
23: Yeah.
19: And so, who was there with the bananas? The one and only Kristen Bell.

0: going crazy. It's a Broadway musical.
1: Yeah.
0: So yeah, it started with her performing her song from Frozen. When she's finally going to be let out of the castle or whatever.
2: Oh, yeah.
0: Mm-hmm. She did that. And then she performed a song, I believe, from Frozen 2. And then she started singing the Jennifer Warren's Bill Medley song. Mm. A dude in the Bananas uniform did the same thing.
1: Yeah.
0: And people went crazy. By the way, she sang beautifully for being on like a little lavalier mic.
3: Yeah.
2: Yeah.
0: And walking around the whole time. Not bad.
3: Can't be easy.
0: I wouldn't think so. This mom started looking at her kids' school books from the school and found out that they had a little more AI, artificial intelligence, than you'd want.
4: Well, I bet you've never seen this U.S. map before, where Kentucky is Kenvecky, Indiana is Enolano, and Tennessee is Tunisio, and the list goes on. Well, this was in the agenda given to students at a JCPS middle school.
1: Oh, my God. Missouri was Massour.
0: Oh, yeah, they're not.
1: Like, I'm looking at all kinds of, like, I'm just watching it go by.
2: New Mexico's New Mizzoni.
3: Mm-hmm. Yes.
5: Mom, did you know that we live in Venecky? And I said, what are you talking about?
4: That question sent Morris flipping through her middle schooler at Farnsley's brand new agenda.
2: Farnsley. Her child, okay. All right. You know what? Little Farnsley, I can't.
1: Yeah.
2: I hate it.
1: Remember when we just have to, you know, you used to have, like, Christopher and Jennifer.
3: I'm surprised, because it's Farnsley. I'm surprised it's not Farnsleigh.
0: Or, but the F is a PH.
3: Yeah.
2: The only reason that's acceptable is if they say immediately, that was a family name. Like, Farnsley, we wanted to. And,
0: like the maiden name or something.
2: Yeah, then okay, all right, fine. You didn't try and get cute with it. But, oh my God, that woman is going to be 40 one day introducing her. I'm Farnsley. Stop doing that to kids. Stop doing that.
4: Farnsley's brand new agenda, unveiling all sorts of bizarre errors.
5: The periodic table is just jarbled words.
0: What do you mean?
1: There's no verbatim.
0: There's no verbatim.
1: Sedentum.
0: Man, buy a vowel.
1: Wow.
3: What the hell? What are aortid elements?
1: Well, those are obviously other moels.
0: Transicon metals. Hofar metals.
2: Gatos eondids.
3: Boy, this is making me nervous because I don't know if some of these are real or not. I just don't know.
1: Yeah, I think you're safe. I think you're
3: hydrogen,
1: safe.
3: Right?
5: We have new planets called Mark.
3: So it's Mercury, Mark. Venus, Earth, Mark, Jupiter.
1: But it's Jupiter.
3: Jupiter, Saturne, and Uranus.
4: In this U.S. map, Louisiana is Lukong, Alabama is Alatome, Illinois is Vitois, and South Carolina is Sorth Quanto.
0: Kelly, you spent some time in Sorth Quanto recently. How did you like it?
2: I love Sorth Quanto. It's very humid there.
5: It's crazy.
4: And look at these phases of the moon. Some are not legible. What should be waning crescent says waning crescane. And the periodic table, where the names under the elements are gibberish.
5: Well, we have to pay a $10 instructional fee every year in order to get this agenda.
3: I don't understand.
0: Well, that would kind of piss me off.
3: Like, with certain things, I mean, the planets, they're not changing. The periodic table hasn't changed.
0: There wasn't an old map of the planets from 2 years ago.
3: I mean, it would be one thing if, like, oh, they have Pluto on here, but Pluto's, like, you know, a dwarf planet or whatever the rule is now. But, like, 95% of this should be the same from year to year.
0: Yes. You can find it with a Google image search quickly.
3: Just pull up last year's and just, South Quatore instead of South Carolina. Wait a minute, that's weird.
1: No, everything's been working fine, but let's have AI change it.
5: So, you're making us pay for something that you used AI for.
0: Yes.
3: Yeah.
0: Yes, we are. Things are going well.
3: I don't know if my basis for my argument would be I had to pay $10 for this. I'd probably be more concerned about.
0: You're a school.
3: Yeah.
0: No one noticed this.
1: Yeah.
3: People
1: nobody
3: not learning the correct things.
1: No proofreaders at the printers.
0: Mm. That's the thing. They usually, like, the printers will insist on you on giving one.
3: Yeah.
1: Mm-hmm.
0: And getting it checked out.
1: Yeah, that's an embarrassment.
2: I really like that we now have a planet named Mark, though.
6: Yeah.
0: That's my favorite.
1: I think it's over. Like, it's overdue.
6: Like, when will we discover life on Mark?
0: We have a human Never. Named Farnsley and a planet named Mark.
2: Does everything Mark have water?
0: Everything's going fine.
2: Oh, man.
1: Yeah.
2: I wonder how many craters are in Mark.
1: A lot.
2: Where does Mark line up in the solar system?
6: Average. Are there Martians?
2: Yeah, Martians.
0: Mm-hmm. Oh. In Detroit, I don't necessarily understand the context for this.
1: I think they were talking about, like, The Last of Us or something. They were talking about a television show in which, obviously, you need to hunt for food.
0: Yes.
3: Survival skills.
0: Yeah. And that's what they were talking about, something like that. And morning chit-chat around Good Day Detroit. Here's the three of them at the desk.
7: If you can provide yourself with food... And again, they're ice fishing because everything is frozen.
8: Mm-hmm.
7: And you're looking for fat in the beaver.
8: Yeah.
7: The beaver is the beaver is the most sought after.
8: It is.
7: Ryan, would you?
6: Pull me all the way on the right. Beaver? Had no chance.
1: Nope. Yeah,
6: had no chance of keeping it together.
1: As soon as she said it, it was out.
7: Ryan, would you? Do you think you could eat beaver?
0: Oh, and she's so straight-faced and knows exactly what she's doing to them.
7: It's fat, and then it's meat.
8: Right, you all sick, though. They all got sick after it.
7: Well, you can't eat diseased animals.
3: Oh, yeah, you don't want to eat diseased beaver.
1: No, mm-hmm. No, rotten beaver is just a drag.
3: Gotta make sure it's nice, clean beaver.
8: Oh, God.
7: What about a moose?
8: Yeah.
3: Yeah.
8: I don't know anything about this show, okay. Dina, but you're really funny.
7: Okay.
8: You are a really funny gal.
1: It was the show alone is what they were talking
3: about. You're a really funny gal.
6: That's why you just got to lean in. Like, when she asks about moose, you just got to say, like, only the knuckles.
1: Yeah, only the knuckles. Yeah.
0: Well, Adam Scott, the actor from Severance, Parks and Rec, and more, Step Brothers. He's old enough that he has a daughter who's taking acting classes. And she came home with a story that would have to be like, okay, I'm getting mentioned, I suppose, but also, ouch. He told it on The Tonight Show.
9: My daughter, who's about to be senior in high school, she was here in an acting program in New York.
10: Oh, that's fun.
9: For the summer. Yeah, it was great. She, on the first day of one of her acting classes, her teacher kind of gathered everybody and he put up a screen and he was like, okay. And he showed a video of my audition for The Office. And then he showed video of John Krasinski's audition for The Office.
10: Wow.
9: And then he put it to the class. He's like, okay, let's discuss why he got the job and he didn't.
6: Oh, no.
3: That sucks.
10: That's my dad.
0: Oh, God.
10: No way.
9: Yes.
10: That is so funny.
9: I know.
10: Did he have any idea that that's your daughter?
9: He had no idea.
1: Can you imagine how he felt when he found out,
0: right,
1: that that's his daughter?
3: Yeah.
9: But I'm just happy to know that, like, in a prestigious acting class, I'm the subject of, like, what not to do.
10: Yeah, you don't need that some professor out there rubbing it in that you didn't get the job.
9: Well, I guess I do. I didn't.
10: What'd your daughter say?
9: She was mortified, and when she was walking out, the teacher stopped her. He's like, hey, do you know one of them? Like, what? And then he kind of put two and two together with her last name, and he felt terrible.
10: He's got to leave it in. He's got to leave it in.
9: It was kind of great.
1: So at least three people have a very fun story now.
0: Yeah. I love that he tells that. Mm-hmm. Why not, right?
1: Yeah.
0: Some people, though, would keep that one to themselves. Dumber Than the Show trivia is on the way next. How would you like to play? Now, Hot Wings is asking the questions today. So you'll have to wait if you want to go for his $2,400 jackpot. But you could win as much as $1,100 today if you get a win against one of us. 1-800-947-3979. Caller 10 will get that chance on Dumber Than the Show trivia. 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
0: Arveen joins us from New Jersey. 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
34: I got hit by lightning in my house. In my room, I had designed to watch thunder and lightning storms.
2: Thor?
34: Yeah, I had a two-story bedroom. 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It hit the house, blew through me, and shot me across the third floor.
2: Whoa! 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

0: 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Hello, James.
1: Hi, how's it going?
0: Good, bud. How are you?
1: Good.
0: All right. What's the most fun you've had this summer?
1: Probably just camping.
0: All right.
1: Done a lot of it all summer long, and it's been a little hot, but not bad.
0: Not bad at all. All right. Got a chance to win some money today. Hot Wings is asking the questions. Mm-hmm. You can play me for $1,100, Steve for $400, Kelly for $100, or Maitland for $600. Who would you like to play?
1: I'm going to go for the money and play you.
0: Okay. You and I, James, will have the same five questions from Hot Wings. Whichever of us gets the most right will be the winner. If there is a tie, low time is the deciding factor. We both get a maximum of 90 seconds. We can each pass on questions the first time, and Hot Wings will come back to them. I'll be in the hallway. I won't hear the questions nor your answers. And I wish you, falsely, good luck. But deep down, I hope you eat it so bad. Good luck.
1: I probably will.
0: Okay, me too.
2: All right, Free Beer, get out. As Maitland assumes the helm, control the board, Steve is the official timekeeper of today's contest. James, do you have any additional questions before we begin?
1: I do not.
2: All right. Your time on Dumber Than the Show Trivia begins in 3, 2, 1. What type of animal includes the breeds Angora, Cashmere, and American Pygmy?
1: Cats.
2: What artist had hits with the singles It Ain't Over Till It's Over, Fly Away, and Are You Gonna Go My Way?
1: I don't know. Bon Jovi.
2: Which country is sometimes known as the Boot?
1: Can you repeat that?
2: Which country is sometimes known as the Boot?
1: Australia?
2: Which team broke the 86-year-old curse of the Bambino by winning the World Series in 2004?
1: Pass.
2: What is the actual name of the character widely known as Baby Yoda in The Mandalorian?
1: Oh, I don't watch Star Wars. Double pass.
2: Which team broke the 86-year-old curse of the Bambino by winning the World Series in 2004?
1: The Yankees?
2: Time. James, how do you think you did?
1: Not good.
2: Oh, we will find out. We're going to put you on hold. Let Free Beer answer the questions, and then we'll get back with you in a moment. Waving Free Beer back in now. Could move a little faster.
0: Heard that before.
2: Spot over. Free Beer, how was your time in the hallway?
0: Great.
2: Okay, fantastic. Are you ready for today's contest?
0: I am.
2: I know you don't have any questions. At least I assume. So your time on Dumber Than the Show Trivia begins in 3, 2, 1. What type of animal includes the breeds Angora, Cashmere, and American Pygmy?
0: House cat.
2: What artist has had hits with the singles It Ain't Over Till It's Over, Fly Away, and Are
0: Lenny Kravitz.
2: Which country is sometimes known as the Boot?
0: Italy.
2: Which team broke the 86-year-old curse of the Bambino by winning the World Series in 2004?
0: Boston Red Sox.
2: What is the actual name of the character widely known as Baby Yoda in The Mandalorian?
0: Grogu.
2: Time. How do you think you did, Free Beer?
0: Pretty strong. Not perfect.
2: All right. Let's get James back in here to score this game. All right, welcome back, James. Let's score this game. Question number one. Right. What type of animal includes the breeds Angora, Cashmere, and American Pygmy? James said cats. Free Beer said house cats. The answer is goats. Goats.
0: That felt wrong, for sure. When I said not perfect, that's the one I was talking about.
2: Question number two. What artist had hits with the singles It Ain't Over Till It's Over, Fly Away, and Are You Gonna Go My Way? James said, I don't know, Bon Jovi. Freebeer quickly said Lenny Kravitz. The answer is Lenny Kravitz. Freebeer goes up 1-0. Question number three. Which country is sometimes known as the boot? James said the very boot-like country of Australia.
0: Okay.
2: Freebeer said the more boot-like country of Italy. The answer is Italy. Freebeer takes it.
1: That makes more sense.
2: Yeah, a little bit. A little bit. Question number four. Which team broke the 86-year-old curse of the Bambino by winning the World Series in 2004? James passed, came back, and said the Yankees. Freebeer said the Boston Red Sox. Of course, the Bambino, Babe Ruth. So it makes sense that you might think it's either one of those, but one team hadn't won for 86 years, and that's the Boston Red Sox. Gonna be tough to beat this now, James. Down 3-0 with one question left. But let's find out if you've done it. What is the actual name of the character widely known as Baby Yoda in The Mandalorian? James was said, I don't watch Star Wars, and was a double pass. Freebeer said Grogu. It was just a movie out called The Mandalorian and Grogu. Freebeer wins 4-2-0.
3: Good job.
0: Thank you, James.
1: Thank you, guys. Love the show.
0: Thanks, man. Thank you, James. Appreciate you playing. Appreciate you letting me win.
2: Yeah.
0: When I was begging for your help before I left. There you go. Now, Hot Wings will be back on the market tomorrow as far as this game is concerned. Mm-hmm. Hot Wings, a chance to tie the all-time record. 24 straight wins.
2: No.
4: No pressure.
0: Yeah.
2: Always pressure.
0: Right? I mean, it's obvious I want you to fail, right?
2: Of course.
0: Yeah.
2: You always want to be the top dog.
0: Yeah. And I want to have the longest streak, and now mm-hmm. I have to before I lose next week.
2: Mm-hmm.
0: So you need to lose so I can have 5 days of joy.
2: Mm-hmm.
0: All right. Name that tune. Boy Bands is on the way next. Back in a moment, it is the Free Beer and Hot Wing Show. 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
5: 79X traffic.
6: 81 southbound delays at Scott due to construction. Right lane closed starting at mile marker 200. No problems on 84 or 380. We're looking good on the Casey and the North Scranton Expressway. In Wilkes-Barre, no unusual delays on the North Cross Valley or 115. If you see a traffic problem, call our toll-free tip line, 855-ROAD-TIP. I'm Christy O'Brien.
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28: Are you opening a bag of chicken?
0: Yes.
28: Okay. You got preserved nuggets over there? What's that?
0: They're not preserved.
28: My God, there's like 30 in that bag.
0: Wow, that's a lot of chicken.
28: Are you starving?
0: Well, I'm going to eat some now and then take the rest on the road with us.
28: This one, your airplane treat?
0: Yeah.
2: A little travel chicken.
0: Yeah.
28: Got an airplane bag of chicken.
2: Yeah.
0: Is it Chick-fil-A nuggets?
2: Is it sugar chicken?
0: No. I don't eat sugar chicken in real life. This is southern chicken.
28: I thought maybe it was like
1: pretzels or, you know, something you'd normally find put in a sandwich bag. Then it just looked like a bag of tiny labradoodles, and I was confused.

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0: No. No.
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1: All right. Do we have time for one more?
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1: Should we
2: right
1: save
2: now.
1: It?
2: Let's do one more.
1: Okay. Tune in clue. Number next. This song was written as a sarcastic jab at mainstream fans who sang along to this band's songs without actually understanding what they meant. He's the one who likes all our pretty songs, and he likes to sing along.
3: Steve.
1: And he likes to shoot his gun.
4: Oh, Steve.
5: Maitland.
4: Nirvana Smells Like Teen Spirit.
1: No.
3: Oh, my gosh.
1: Tommy, did you buzz in or it was Maitland?
6: No, yeah, it wasn't me.
1: Maitland.
5: Nirvana in Bloom.

0: Sorry about that. A great song.
1: Yes, we all like that song. Yeah. All the parts of it, even the one that was there.
2: Totally missed that.
1: But never there. And anyway. On the way, round two, name that tune. Boy bands. Somebody tuning in at the moment is like, did they just say Nirvana's a boy band?
3: Mm-hmm. Yeah.
1: So, along with
3: all boys in that band.
4: It's all boys.
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24: 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Mm-hmm.
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23: I think you guys have been doing a fantastic job. It's Name That Tune, Boy Bands Edition. 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The lyrics to this tune are exceptionally goofy, but also very catchy and somewhat nostalgic. The line, I made a mixtape straight out of 94. I've got your ripped skinny jeans lying on the floor. Proved especially popular with this tune.
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21: It's 5 Seconds of Summer. She looks so perfect.

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1: strumming
0: romance
1: on that is so good.
0: Mm-hmm.
2: Text. Korn did not dress alike. Kelly, quit being whack.
0: Wait, let me see.
1: I mean, they pretty much all wore pants and shirts, right?
0: Yeah, I mean, they were dark colors.
1: That's alike.
0: Oh, my God. This picture of them. They all have dreads and they're wearing all black. They couldn't look more like a boy band. They all have dreads.
2: They all have dreads.
0: All of them. White boy dreads.
1: Yeah. And that was the real beachy look they were going for back in the late 90s. Yes.
2: I don't even know if any of those guys can surf.
1: I don't know.
2: You know? They just don't look like water bugs. On the way, the $1,000 Minute of Mayhem. How would you like to play? 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You have a chance to win $1,000, and we will play next. 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

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Hi, it's Duffy. Guess what next week is? Yes, school starting again. Kids going back to the classroom. You've got the notebooks. You've got the pencils and pens. You got the new lunch boxes and backpacks. Did you get the back to school haircut? If you didn't, well, Cuts for Kids is Sunday this week.

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Hi, it's Duffy. It's Monday. And you have a chance to score a flyaway to see Breaking Benjamin in California. Free Beer and Hot Wings gave you the first chance to get qualified. I've got your next two at 11 and 1. 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

I'm sure you saw the sad news out of Hollywood. If you haven't, we have the story for you on the 97.9X Facebook page. But actress Hayden Panettiere has passed away. You know her probably from the show Heroes. She was also in A Bug's Life, Nashville, and the Scream movie. Has a memoir called This Is Me, A Reckoning. No word on the cause of death just yet. Passed away at the very young age of 36. Apparently, police had responded to an incident previously at her place, and police are actively investigating her death. But she passed away yesterday, 36 years old. AC/DC now. It's 97.9X and streaming free anywhere you stream your audio.

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Did you see Anthony Volpe's home run over the weekend against the Iron Pigs? That was amazing. He went yard for like 400 or so. Pretty badass. Here's Bill Murray now. Always let you down on 97.9X.

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3: 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Energy-wise, I've always looked at live shows as though they're a great conversation. 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
1: 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If it's not, what the hell, man? 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

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This movie is crushing it, man. Absolutely crushing it. Tom Holland, probably one of the biggest movie stars there is right now. 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

Eye of the Storm, Five Finger Death Punch, 97.9X. 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

The 90s at Noon is sponsored by Dixon City Hyundai. That's on the Scranton-Carbondale Highway, just up the road from the Viewmont Mall. In 1996, Beck had two turntables and a microphone and released this track from the album Odelay. Has a number of spoken samples that Beck and the Dust Brothers worked into this song. A lot of them coming from, well, let's be honest here, obscure sex education album titled Sex for Teens, Where It's At. Big song for Beck in the 90s. Check it out. It's on the 90s at Noon, streaming free on your smart speaker. 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

Pearl Jam on the 90s at Noon that's sponsored by Dixon City Hyundai on the Scranton-Carbondale Highway. That's just up the road from the Viewmont Mall. In 1992, animation up on the big screen. Do you remember the movie Aladdin? It ended up becoming a huge box office success, and it was led by Robin Williams as the genie. I remember seeing it up on the big screen, date night with my college girlfriend at the time. What a big movie that turned out to be. The same year, 1992, that the Screaming Trees released this track, Nearly Lost You. 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

0: 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It's the 90s at Noon on 97.9X. 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
1: All right, get your smartphone out. 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It's Jane, J-A-N-E, Jane. 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But if you do, you have a chance at winning airfare, flight, hotel, tickets. Well, I guess airfare and flight are the same thing. Sorry. 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And yes, you will meet Ben and the guys from Breaking Benjamin. 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

No doubt Birds fans breaking out their green for this weekend. More preseason action as Philadelphia takes on New England. That will happen Saturday. Game is at 7 o'clock. I'm sure you'll be watching somewhere, right? It's Devil. 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

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Maybe if it's your son, they want to do a fade because that's the thing. Or, you know, maybe even a mullet. I see mullets coming back for some people. How about getting a free back-to-school haircut? 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

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Hey, coming up after 2 o'clock, I'm going to get you set up with a pair of tickets so that you can go check out Slaughter to Prevail. Coming to the Wind Creek Event Center in November. 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
3: 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I definitely didn't see myself doing anything else. But I think that the reality is so much more enriching than what the imagination can come up with. All of the amazing people that we've met over the years, the incredible experiences. It's been a blessing, to say the least, and we definitely want to and do see ourselves doing this for the rest of our

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I'm still seeing photos from the Foo Fighters show at the Link on Thursday last week pop up on my Facebook timeline, and it looks like it was an amazeballs show. Bummed I didn't get to go to it, but it looks like if you did, you had a ton of fun. Here's Motionless in White with Skylar Grey. It's R.I.P., and it's on 97.9X.

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2: 81 southbound delays at Scott due to construction. Right lane closed starting at mile marker 200. No problems on 84 or 380. We're looking good on the Casey and the North Scranton Expressway. In Wilkes-Barre, no unusual delays on the North Cross Valley or 115. If you see a traffic problem, call our toll-free tip line, 855-ROAD-TIP. I'm Christy O'Brien.
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1: 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My name's Lazy E, and here's another band from our state. It's from Ashes to New with Die For You.

Perfect Circle was out on tour. Now they'll take a little break until November when they'll head to Mexico City and Australia and all that stuff. The neat thing is Pussifer's opening up for them, so Maynard doing double duty during those shows.

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Recently, Godsmack did a show in Poland. It was the Pole and Rock Fest. Hold 700,000 people. Yeah, and Godsmack got to headline that sucker.

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1: Sexy, pretty, cute. 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
2: 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And then I was like, I walk in though. And they're like, what a cute little bunny rabbit. Like, I was like, I'm not hot. I'm cute. Cutesy. Pinch my cheeks a little. Make me some cookies.
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4: 81 southbound, stop traffic between East Benson and Scott. We've got road work at mile marker 200. Dunmore, 81 southbound, stop and go between 380 and the Biden Expressway due to road work. On the North Cross Valley, seeing stop and go traffic northbound between 44 and Luzerne from an earlier crash. If you see a traffic problem, call their toll-free tip line, 855-ROAD-TIP. I'm Christy O'Brien.
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3: 81 southbound, stop traffic between East Benson and Scott. We've got road work at mile marker 200. Dunmore, 81 southbound, stop and go between 380 and the Biden Expressway due to road work. On the North Cross Valley, seeing stop and go traffic northbound between 44 and Luzerne from an earlier crash. If you see a traffic problem, call their toll-free tip line, 855-ROAD-TIP. I'm Christy O'Brien.
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0: I'm going to say something every kid is going to groan right after I say it. School is coming back soon. Now, parents are conflicted. They love that they get some peace and quiet in the house, but the money they have to spend to get them back. And one of those things are haircuts, but we're going to solve that for you with Cuts for Kids this Sunday at Thalo Beauty in Wilkes-Barre. 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Walk-ins will be welcome when we can fit them in. 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I'm Lazy E, seeing what you're thinking of our first song execution battle of the week between AC/DC's Thunderstruck. Bam! And Five Finger Death Punch's Eye of the Storm. In the eye of the storm. Got Cody chiming in at 979X Rock on X saying to execute AC/DC. Then a text coming in from the 570 that says, hands down, you have to keep AC/DC. I don't even know who the other band is. They're getting executed, though. It was Five Finger Death Punch's Eye of the Storm. And to make your execution, just reply to the post by at 979X Rock on X or call or text our brand new number, 570-209-9797. 570-209-9797. Call or text that number with your execution, and we'll see which song you're taking to tomorrow's round in just a little bit.
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2: Construction delays continue on 81 southbound approaching Scott. Right lane closed at mile marker 200. Also delays in Dunmore between 380 and the Biden Expressway. Northbound stop and go at Davis Street. No problems on 380 or 84. 80 westbound jammed at Bartonsville. If you see a traffic problem, call our toll-free tip line 855-ROAD-TIP. I'm Christy O'Brien.
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God, were the Foo Fighters so good at Lincoln Financial Field this past Thursday. Probably the best Foo Fighters show I've ever seen. The fireworks going off around the link during the last song, Everlong. And I'm going to give you a chance to see another great concert, Motionless in White at Xfinity Mobile Arena on Halloween night. That is coming up. But first, we got to see who you picked to win our song execution battle today between Five Finger Death Punch's Eye of the Storm. And AC/DC's Thunderstruck. Over on the texter, we have Steve from Mountaintop who says, I'd like to punch out Five Finger Death Punch and AC/DC Move On. And then another text from the 570 saying to keep AC/DC execute Five Finger Death Punch. Followed by another 570er that says the same thing, keep AC/DC. Plus a lot of other replies through the texter and at 979X Rock on X that say the same. So the one that moves on to tomorrow is AC/DC's Thunderstruck. And it'll face another song tomorrow after 4:15. Make sure you're listening to have your voice heard. Coming up, gonna hear a killer song from Cage the Elephant with Your Music Plus. Then got your chance to win those tickets to check out Motionless in White at Xfinity Mobile Arena in Philly on Halloween night. That happens at the top of the hour with the 5 o'clock block. But first, here's Eva Under Fire featuring Maria Brink of In This Moment. It's called Villainous.

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2: 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It was one of the best tours that we've been on in years. I mean, the audiences were incredible. Every night, the venues were insane. And it definitely was an inspiration, to say the least, right after we finished the tour.

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1: All song titles have the word fire.
0: And this is going to be a fire show you check out. 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
4: 81 southbound, stop traffic approaching Scott. Construction has the right lane closed at mile marker 200. Also watch for stop traffic southbound in Dunmore between 380 and the Biden Expressway due to construction. Trucksville, 309 northbound, usual delays at Carverton Road. If you see a traffic problem, call their toll-free tip line, 855-ROAD-TIP. I'm Christy O'Brien.
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I believe Bill Murray playing the Fillmore in Philly on September 10th and 11th. 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

0: The site lovehoney.com has a list of the top best states for swingers, with Florida taking the number one spot, but Pennsylvania only hitting number seven, which is funny because I always thought Pennsylvania was like the Florida of the North.
1: Wow. Wild out here. And that was some wild right here in Pennsylvania. 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

0: 1781 southbound at the Biden Expressway. We've got an accident in the right lane, mile marker 186. Watch for stop traffic from Blakely Street. Also seeing backups onto the ramps at 84 and 380. 80 eastbound, seeing delays between 380 and Tannersville. If you see a traffic problem, call their toll-free tip line, 855-ROAD-TIP. I'm Christy O'Brien.
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5: 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It means the world to us. Thank you guys so much. We'll see you soon.
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0: plays it all. Nirvana to No Doubt, Soundgarden to Soul Asylum, Pixies to Pearl Jam. 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

I'm Lazy E. Last night read somewhere that Limp Bizkit is actually finally working on a new album after their resurgence in the last couple of years. Here's Fred Durst of that band with MGK. It's Fix Your Face on 97.9X.

Okay, I get why this wasn't the smartest thing, but it is hilarious. A 26-year-old man in the UK was arrested after dressing as the Grim Reaper and climbing onto the roof of a hospital to stare at staff and visitors. Can you imagine you're like on your deathbed and you see that? Freak the hell out.

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here tomorrow afternoon. 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